0: was new here, not here as in Texas, but as in the United States. See, in English-speaking countries, we don't call them flashlights, we call them torches. And one time I had occasion, because something went out at home, I went to the neighbor and said, "Oh, excuse me, but my power's gone off. Do you have a torch?" And he looked really startled. I said, "No." I said, "Oh, sorry, I just need something for a light so I can see my way around the house until I work out what fuse it is." And he said, "Oh, I've got a flashlight." And then the penny dropped. He thought I meant one of those things with flames coming out and everything.
1: Yep.
0: Now I got the flashlight word down pat. So we're still at the
1: National Night Out here in Bay City at the police department.
0: Which looks like it's probably good for another 15, 20, 25 minutes, something like that. Chief Rodriguez said until 7:30, but I suspect as the sun goes down, people will probably do what people do.
1: They'll start going home.
0: Yeah. So hurry up out here if you haven't come already. We've got a couple of messages, maybe even three, and then Gloria Gaynor, "I Will Survive."
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0: Now then, young Allison, you confessed that you weren't very familiar with the Bee Gees.
1: Mm-hmm.
0: Have you ever heard of that group before, Chicago?
1: No.
0: Oh, my goodness me. Have you ever heard of a group called Journey?
1: Yes, I have, because it was my grandma's favorite song. Group.
0: Song or group?
1: Group.
0: Group,
1: it was
0: really?
1: Her favorite group, but I do know she loved Don't Stop Believin'.
0: Well, that's an amazing coincidence. Would you believe what we have ready to play next?
1: Don't Stop Believin' by Journey.
0: And did you really mean that about your grandmother, or just say it because the song's coming up?
1: No, it was my grandma's favorite song. We played it at her funeral multiple times.
0: Now, that's funny. Have you sort of planned your funeral yet? Probably not, because we don't think about dying at your age. I'd never thought that at the funeral one could ask for the same piece to be played more than once. I thought I had to have a playlist and, no repetition.
1: We didn't play it back to back. I mean, there was a few songs on rotation, but I know we played it at least one or two times towards the beginning and the end.
0: Was this a funeral or a party?
1: It was a funeral. But that was her absolute favorite band and song, so we made sure that she had it.
0: Well, in that case, in honor of your grandmother, maternal or paternal?
1: It is
0: a complicated question.
1: It's my stepmom's mom.
0: Okay.
1: But she was in my life since I was about two, so I just called her G-Maw.
0: Yeah, and you're lucky because of the modern family environment you're brought up in. You have plenty of relatives to send you Christmas and birthday presents.
1: That I do.
0: When is your birthday? Isn't it sometime awfully close to the beginning of the year or something?
1: Yes, it's in January.
0: Oh, I'd hate to have a January birthday because you know everyone cheats and says, well, I got you something especially big for both Christmas and birthday, or does that not happen?
1: No, it doesn't really happen because it's on the 19th, so it's in the middle of January, so they can't really get away with that because there's a little bit of time difference. Yep.
0: Oh, that's good. Yeah. So, in honor of your grandmother, a song from Journey, Don't Stop Believin'.

0: happy.
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4: Well, we're now coming up to about 20 past seven. David Rowell here, and still with me, the young lady.
5: Alison Netherton.
4: Ah, yes, the voice that charmed 1,000 police officers. And police chiefs as well. Amazing. And we've had... Oh, thank you so much, sir. You're most welcome. Thank you. Always nice when someone comes along and says hello to us. And where have we been these last 2.5 hours, Allison?
5: Well, we've been at National Night Out here at the Bay City Police Department.
4: It's been very well supported, and there's still people in the bounce houses, getting their faces painted, going to the photo booth, and shooting those Nerf guns at targets. I don't know, did you check to see if there's still free Jalu, or is that all gone?
5: I did not check.
4: Ah, yes, but you did manage to score a voucher from Chick-fil-A, I hear.
5: I did. I got a free kids meal.
4: Well, that would be about your size, wouldn't it? Did you say, but I'm an adult?
5: No, I was like, there's my dinner tonight.
4: Well, actually, yes, in more ways than one. I heard a rumor that that's what you'll be eating tonight.
5: It is what I'm eating tonight. I already have a list of what I got to pick up, and so after I leave here, I got to place my mobile order so I can just swing on through the drive-thru.
4: I'm going to ask a terrible question here. Has Taco Bell opened yet?
5: They have.
4: Ah, well, I'll discuss with the dog. Yes, indeed it is.
6: Working well.
4: Oh, yes, she is. Yes, the dog, Tessa, drawing attention from Kelsey Granberry, who's looking very well and very retired these days as well. I gather he doesn't do, now that he's sold his title company, he travels around the world a bit and with some of the other local retirees in town and has a great time.
5: Well,
4: we should
5: nice.
4: All be so lucky. Some of us are still desperately working for a dollar. Not mentioning names, but... So we're actually here to say goodbye because it's packing up time now. If you came out, I know you had a great time, and if you didn't, according to Police Chief Rodriguez, next year will be bigger and better, and maybe even at their new public safety center, just a couple of blocks down the road from where your local radio station is in Bay City on Avenue F. We've got Hold Me Now from the Thompson Twins, and what happens after that? Krager will let you know. So this is David Rowell and
5: Alison Netherton
4: saying bye for now. Have a great evening and week ahead.
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0: 92.5 Billy Idol with White Wedding. Sweeney Library has the teen scene coming up this Thursday at 5 p.m. at the community library. This month, you can learn to make Halloween garland out of construction paper. All the materials will be provided. It's for ages 12 through 16.
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Glad to have you with me tonight. I am Craig. Got to give it up. It's the great Marvin Gaye.

0: Have you ever been curious about what you can't see? 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
5: A death row inmate in Tennessee is awake and speaking after surviving a failed execution, her lawyers say. Krista Pike is believed to be the only known person to survive a lethal injection. Experts and lawyers have called her apparent recovery unprecedented. She remains in hospital after surviving two lethal injections last week. The case has raised many questions about the death penalty in the United States. A Texas reporter who has witnessed nearly 500 executions says he has never seen one like this before. Eagles all-pro right tackle Johnson has announced his retirement, saying he wants to focus on his mental health. The Dodgers have moved struggling star Ohtani down to fifth in the batting order for Game 3 of their National League Division Series. The NFL Referees Union will challenge the severity of suspensions handed to two officials. The Guardians and White Sox open their series as Chicago looks to sweep. Missouri freshman offensive lineman has been hospitalized and is awaiting a heart transplant, according to Coach Drinkwitz. The national debt has surged past $40 trillion. With American taxpayers now on the hook for more than $40 trillion, $249 billion, as of the 6th of October. Meanwhile, colleges across the country are slashing tuition prices as students push back against soaring costs. In other news, Starbucks faces a lawsuit over allegations it mislabeled sugar-free protein drinks, and McDonald's Monopoly returns with a $1 million prize and new digital gameplay.

Radio 92.5 with Neil Diamond, Sweet Caroline. Welcome to the 9 o'clock hour. Glad you're here. I am Craiger. Two tickets to paradise. Here's Eddie Money.

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Have you ever been curious about what you can't see? The energy forms that are all around us? On Saturday, October 10th, the Paranormal Posse joins forces with the City by the Sea Museum to offer an evening of investigation and insight into the unknown. You'll experience a practical evening researching selected artifacts within the museum and outside the Luther Hotel, evaluating the paranormal energies within them using special EMF meters and other tools. 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

0: 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Bay City Public Library has their crafty crew meeting Friday at 5 p.m. at the library, of course. 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This month, you'll make beaded pins. Pens, I must say. You must be 18 or older to participate.
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0: Have you ever been curious about what you can't see? The energy forms that are all around us? On Saturday, October 10th, the Paranormal Posse joins forces with the City by the Sea Museum to offer an evening of investigation and insight into the unknown. You'll experience a practical evening researching selected artifacts within the museum and outside the Luther Hotel, evaluating the paranormal energies within them using special EMF meters and other tools. 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
4: A death row inmate in Tennessee is awake and speaking after surviving a failed execution, her lawyers say. Krista Pike received two lethal injections, but was later found conscious in hospital. Experts describe her apparent recovery as unprecedented, noting she is believed to be the only known person to survive a lethal injection. The case has raised serious questions about the state's execution procedures. Pike was convicted of murder and had been on death row for decades before the failed attempt. An investigation into what went wrong is now underway. The Los Angeles Dodgers have taken a 2-1 lead in their National League Division Series against the Atlanta Braves. Yoshinobu Yamamoto struck out 10 batters, out-dueling Chris Sale, while Enrique Hernandez crushed a 2-run home run. In hockey, the New York Rangers lead the New York Islanders after Oliver Bjorkstrand scored twice. The Philadelphia Eagles' offensive tackle Lane Johnson has retired, saying he wants to focus on his mental health. United States stock futures moved higher today after the Nasdaq closed at a record high, with Dow futures up more than 280 points and S&P 500 futures gaining about 45. Tesla reported stronger-than-expected quarterly deliveries, while Starbucks faces a lawsuit accusing it of mislabeling sugar-free protein drinks. McDonald's Monopoly also returns with a $1 million prize and new digital gameplay. The national debt now stands at more than $40 trillion. And analysts warn the Federal Reserve is working to avoid 1980s-style inflation.
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3: I love you guys so much.
4: Have you ever been curious about what you can't see? The energy forms that are all around us? On Saturday, October 10th, the Paranormal Posse joins forces with the City by the Sea Museum to offer an evening of investigation and insight into the unknown. You'll experience a practical evening researching selected artifacts within the museum and outside the Luther Hotel, evaluating the paranormal energies within them using special EMF meters and other tools. More details and tickets at citybythesea.org.

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5: A death row inmate in Tennessee is awake and speaking after surviving two lethal injection attempts, a case experts describe as unprecedented. Krista Pike, convicted of a 1995 murder, is recovering in hospital. She is believed to be the only known person to survive a lethal injection. The failed execution has raised serious questions about the state's procedures and what happens next in her case. Meanwhile, a former United States soldier who killed 13 people at Fort Hood in 2009 is set to be executed by firing squad, a first for the American military since the Second World War. The San Diego Padres have kept their season alive in the National League Division Series, powered by a home run from Jake Cronenworth and a strong relief outing from Michael King. Meanwhile, the Los Angeles Dodgers took a 2-1 lead over the Atlanta Braves, with Yoshinobu Yamamoto outdueling Chris Sale. In the National Football League, Philadelphia Eagles All-Pro right tackle Lane Johnson has announced his retirement, saying he wants to focus on his mental health. United States stock futures moved higher today, pointing to a fourth straight day of gains for the Dow Jones Industrial Average and the S&P 500. The advance follows the NASDAQ reaching a new record high, with futures up around 0.5%. Treasury yields have retreated from multi-decade highs, easing pressure on equities. Oil tanker rates have surged from pre-war levels, while Middle East crude exports have risen above pre-war levels despite continued attacks. Amazon stock has delivered strong long-term returns, and Tesla reported better-than-expected quarterly deliveries.
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6: A death row inmate in Tennessee is awake and speaking after surviving a failed execution, her lawyers have said. Krista Pike is in hospital after 2 lethal injections failed to kill her. Experts describe her apparent recovery as unprecedented, believing she is the only known person to survive a lethal injection. The case has raised serious questions about the state's execution procedures and what happens next for the convicted killer, who was sentenced to death for murder. Lionel Messi has retired from international duty with Argentina, marking his farewell with a goal and an emotional speech. The 8-time Ballon d'Or winner told fans he wished he could play forever. Meanwhile, Cristiano Ronaldo says Jesus broke his word over Portugal, comparing himself to Pelé and Maradona. England's Harry Kane became his country's all-time record goal scorer, with Jude Bellingham calling him England's greatest ever. United States stock futures climbed on Wednesday after the Nasdaq closed at a record high, with Dow futures up 281 points, S&P 500 futures adding 35 points, and Nasdaq 100 futures rising 194 points. Amazon shares have delivered strong long-term gains, while Tesla reported better-than-expected quarterly deliveries. Starbucks faces a lawsuit over allegedly mislabeled sugar-free protein drinks, and McDonald's Monopoly returns with a $1 million prize and new digital gameplay. Treasury yields have retreated from multi-decade highs, and Middle East crude exports have risen above pre-war levels despite Houthi attacks.
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4: 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I'm J.P. Bazette with your morning local news. Wharton County residents can help shape disaster planning by taking an online survey. El Campbell, Wharton, East Bernard, and Wharton County are updating their hazard mitigation plan and want to know which threats worry you most, from hurricanes and winter storms to pandemics. A 100-year flood could affect an estimated 12,873 people, mostly in East Wharton County. Taking part is voluntary and no name is required. Sheba Consulting Engineers are conducting the study. The survey link is on our website. And Louise, a small town in Wharton County, is proving that big change can start in a tiny place. On Saturday, a Texas historical marker was dedicated at 3rd and Market Streets to honor local councils of the civil rights group LULAC. Their work helped win a unanimous 1954 U.S. Supreme Court ruling that protects all ethnic groups from discrimination. Louise teacher Joe Cardenas III researched the marker and received the LULAC Presidential Medal. National President Ramon Palomares says movements begin locally. From the Bay and Beyond Newsroom, I'm JP. Our thanks again to Ward Real Estate for bringing you the local news this hour.

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4: 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On Thursday at 5, the Sweeney Community Library is having their teen scene, where teens can create their own Halloween garland out of construction paper. Beginning at 6 is the weekly Celebrate Recovery meeting at the Bay City Methodist Church, and a similar event in Edna at 6:30 at the Jackson County Hospital Activity Room. Also at 6, the Bay City Country Club is having their chicken fried steak and bingo night. On Friday at 10:30 is the Bay City Parks and Recreation Walk with Ease event at Latool Park. It's also Friday Night Lights. This week, home games are for the Bay City Black Hats against the Sealy Tigers, the Palacia Sharks against the Sweeney Bulldogs, and the Edna Cowboys against the Columbus Cardinals. Away games are the El Campo Ricebirds against the Columbia Roughnecks in West Columbia, the Wharton Tigers against the Hempstead Bobcats in Hempstead, the Ganado Indians against the Kennedy Lions in Kennedy, the Tidehaven Tigers against the East Bernard Brahmins in East Bernard, and the Van Vleck Leopards against the Brazos Cougars in Brazos. On Saturday at 7 is the Bay City Run Club Weekend Crew Run. At 8:30 is the Open Table Church Breakfast Table in Edna. Beginning at 9, the Friends of the Bay City Library are having their fall book sale. Also at 9, Texas Parks and Wildlife is having a hunter education class in Bay City at the USO building. Starting at 10 is the Bay City Parks and Recreation Fishing 101 event at Riverside Park. At 11, join Quentin Time Bar for their grand opening in Bay City. At 7, enjoy a frightful night of paranormal investigating at the City by the Sea Museum in Palacios. Our thanks again to Bay City Gas for bringing us the community calendar this hour. For the full listing of events, visit radiolinks.info and click on the community calendar link.
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5: A death row inmate in Tennessee is awake and speaking after surviving a failed execution attempt. Krista Pike, convicted of murdering Colleen Slemmer, received 2 lethal injections but did not die. A medical expert advising her legal team says she is communicating in a basic way and remains hospitalized. Her survival has raised unprecedented questions about how the state proceeds with her sentence. The San Diego Padres kept their season alive in the National League Division Series, powered by Jake Cronenworth's home run and Michael King's strong relief outing. In other playoff action, Yoshinobu Yamamoto outdueled Chris Sale as the Los Angeles Dodgers took a 2-1 lead over the Atlanta Braves. Meanwhile, the Philadelphia Eagles all-pro right tackle Lane Johnson announced his retirement, saying he wants to focus on his mental health. SpaceX is reportedly seeking $40 billion to purchase NVIDIA chips, according to a report. The company's stock, trading under the ticker symbol SPCX, was up more than 2% in pre-market trading, quoted at $168.28. The reported chip purchase would represent a major expansion of SpaceX's artificial intelligence capabilities. Meanwhile, United States futures rose after the Nasdaq hit a new record high. Dow Jones futures were up 281 points, while S&P 500 futures gained 35 points.
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0: 92.5. 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Good morning, I'm J.P. Bazette with your local news. More than 5 years after a Victoria woman's body was found in a burned vehicle near Midfield, jury selection is underway in the murder trial of a man charged in her death. Fernando Acosta Jr. is charged with murder, tampering with evidence, and abuse of a corpse in the death of 38-year-old Amanda Johnson. Johnson was reported missing in April of 21, and an autopsy found gunshot wounds. Once jurors are seated in Matagorda County, opening statements can begin. Jury selection was expected to last all day on Tuesday. And Jackson County's first responders could soon have a new home in Edna. The Edna City Council has approved the zoning for nearly 26 acres along the Highway 59 service road between West Main and Victoria Streets. The county wants to buy the land and build a new emergency management operations center there. Plans call for dispatch and the sheriff's office to move in, and other county offices may follow. Officials say the project is in its early stages and no timeline has been set. Bringing the freshest of local news to the Bay and beyond, I'm JP. Our thanks again to Ward Real Estate for bringing you the local news this hour.
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4: 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On Thursday at 5, the Sweeney Community Library is having their teen scene, where teens can create their own Halloween garland out of construction paper. Beginning at 6 is the weekly Celebrate Recovery meeting at the Bay City Methodist Church, and a similar event in Edna at 6:30 at the Jackson County Hospital Activity Room. Also at 6, the Bay City Country Club is having their chicken fried steak and bingo night. On Friday at 10:30 is the Bay City Parks and Recreation Walk with Ease event at LaTool Park. It's also Friday Night Lights. This week, home games are for the Bay City Black Hats against the Sealy Tigers, the Palatia Sharks against the Sweeney Bulldogs, and the Edna Cowboys against the Columbus Cardinals. Away games are the El Campo Ricebirds against the Columbia Roughnecks in West Columbia, the Wharton Tigers against the Hempstead Bobcats in Hempstead, the Ganado Indians against the Kennedy Lions in Kennedy, the Tidehaven Tigers against the East Bernard Brahmins in East Bernard, and the Van Vleck Leopards against the Brazos Cougars in Brazos. On Saturday at 7 is the Bay City Run Club Weekend Crew Run. At 8:30 is the Open Table Church Breakfast Table in Edna. 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Also at 9, Texas Parks and Wildlife is having a hunter education class in Bay City at the USO building. 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At 11, join Quentin Time Bar for their grand opening in Bay City. 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Our thanks again to Bay City Gas for bringing us the community calendar this hour. 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
5: A death row inmate in Tennessee is awake and speaking after surviving a failed execution attempt. Krista Pike, convicted of murdering Colleen Slemmer, received two lethal injections but did not die. A medical expert advising her legal team says she is communicating in a basic way and remains hospitalized. Her survival has raised unprecedented questions about how the state proceeds with her sentence. The San Diego Padres kept their season alive in the National League Division Series, powered by Jake Cronenworth's home run and Michael King's strong relief outing. In other playoff action, Yoshinobu Yamamoto outdueled Chris Sale as the Los Angeles Dodgers took a 2-1 lead over the Atlanta Braves. Meanwhile, the Philadelphia Eagles all-pro right tackle Lane Johnson announced his retirement, saying he wants to focus on his mental health. SpaceX is reportedly seeking $40 billion to purchase NVIDIA chips, according to a report. The company's stock, trading under the ticker symbol SPCX, was up more than 2% in pre-market trading, quoted at $168.28. The reported chip purchase would represent a major expansion of SpaceX's artificial intelligence capabilities. Meanwhile, United States futures rose after the Nasdaq hit a new record high. Dow Jones futures were up 281 points, while S&P 500 futures gained 35 points.
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3: 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Good morning, I'm J.P. Bazette with your local news. More than 5 years after a Victoria woman's body was found in a burned vehicle near Midfield, jury selection is underway in the murder trial of a man charged in her death. Fernando Acosta Jr. is charged with murder, tampering with evidence, and abuse of a corpse in the death of 38-year-old Amanda Johnson. Johnson was reported missing in April of 21, and an autopsy found gunshot wounds. Once jurors are seated in Matagorda County, opening statements can begin. Jury selection was expected to last all day on Tuesday. And Jackson County's first responders could soon have a new home in Edna. The Edna City Council has approved the zoning for nearly 26 acres along the Highway 59 service road between West Main and Victoria Streets. The county wants to buy the land and build a new emergency management operations center there. Plans call for dispatch and the sheriff's office to move in, and other county offices may follow. Officials say the project is in its early stages and no timeline has been set. Bringing the freshest of local news to the Bay and beyond, I'm JP. Our thanks again to Ward Real Estate for bringing you the local news this hour.
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2: 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They give you up to $500 towards the cost of new or replacement gas appliances. On Thursday at 5, the Sweeney Community Library is having their teen scene, where teens can create their own Halloween garland out of construction paper. Beginning at 6 is the weekly Celebrate Recovery meeting at the Bay City Methodist Church, and a similar event in Edna at 6:30 at the Jackson County Hospital Activity Room. Also at 6, the Bay City Country Club is having their chicken fried steak and bingo night. On Friday at 10:30 is the Bay City Parks and Recreation Walk With These event at Latoule Park. It's also Friday Night Lights. This week, home games are for the Bay City Black Hats against the Sealy Tigers, the Palatia Sharks against the Sweeney Bulldogs, and the Edna Cowboys against the Columbus Cardinals. Away games are the El Campo Ricebirds against the Columbia Roughnecks in West Columbia, the Wharton Tigers against the Hempstead Bobcats in Hempstead, the Ganado Indians against the Kennedy Lions in Kennedy, the Tidehaven Tigers against the East Bernard Brahmins in East Bernard, and the Van Vleck Leopards against the Brazos Cougars in Brazos. On Saturday at 7 is the Bay City Run Club Weekend Crew Run. At 8:30 is the Open Table Church Breakfast Table in Edna. Beginning at 9, the Friends of the Bay City Library are having their fall book sale. Also at 9, Texas Parks and Wildlife is having a hunter education class in Bay City at the USO building. Starting at 10 is the Bay City Parks and Recreation Fishing 101 event at Riverside Park. At 11, join Quentin Time Bar for their grand opening in Bay City. 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Our thanks again to Bay City Gas for bringing us the community calendar this hour. For the full listing of events, visit radiolinks.info and click on the community calendar link.
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2: The convicted killer Krista Pike is awake and communicating in a basic way in a Tennessee hospital after surviving two lethal injections, according to a medical expert advising her legal team. The failed execution has raised questions about how she survived and what happens next. Pike was sentenced for the murder of Colleen Slemmer. Her recovery is being described as unprecedented. The Los Angeles Dodgers have taken a 2-1 lead over the Atlanta Braves in their National League Division Series. Yoshinobu Yamamoto outpitched Chris Sale to secure the victory. Meanwhile, the San Diego Padres stayed alive in their series against the Los Angeles Dodgers, thanks to a strong relief performance from pitcher Michael King, who stepped up to force a decisive game. The Dodgers now lead that series 2-1. SpaceX is reportedly seeking $40 billion to purchase NVIDIA chips, according to a report. The company is said to be raising funds for the massive semiconductor acquisition. Meanwhile, United States stock futures climbed after the NASDAQ reached a new record high. Dow Jones Industrial Average futures rose 281 points, while S&P 500 futures gained 35 points. Starbucks is facing a lawsuit for allegedly mislabeling sugar-free protein drinks. Union Pacific's chief executive is making the case for an $85 billion merger with Norfolk Southern. Our thanks again to Transport Boats for bringing us the news this hour.
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3: 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The energy forms that are all around us? On Saturday, October 10th, the Paranormal Posse joins forces with the City by the Sea Museum to offer an evening of investigation and insight into the unknown. 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
5: 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Good morning, I'm J.P. Bazette with your local news. More than 5 years after a Victoria woman's body was found in a burned vehicle near Midfield, jury selection is underway in the murder trial of a man charged in her death. Fernando Acosta Jr. is charged with murder, tampering with evidence, and abuse of a corpse in the death of 38-year-old Amanda Johnson. Johnson was reported missing in April of 21, and an autopsy found gunshot wounds. Once jurors are seated in Matagorda County, opening statements can begin. Jury selection was expected to last all day on Tuesday. And Jackson County's first responders could soon have a new home in Edna. The Edna City Council has approved the zoning for nearly 26 acres along the Highway 59 service road between West Main and Victoria Streets. The county wants to buy the land and build a new emergency management operations center there. Plans call for dispatch and the sheriff's office to move in, and other county offices may follow. Officials say the project is in its early stages and no timeline has been set. Bringing the freshest of local news to the Bay and beyond, I'm JP. Our thanks again to Ward Real Estate for bringing you the local news this hour.
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4: It's Allison here with a look at your 9:30 weather report. It's currently 79 in Edna, 78 in Ocampo, Wharton, and Bay City, and 77 in Palacios. Today's high is 92 with an overnight low of 71. Tomorrow, Thursday, is a high of 92 with an overnight low of 70. Friday is a high of 90 with an overnight low of 69 and a slight chance of showers. Saturday is a high of 90 with an overnight low of 68. Sunday is a high of 89 with an overnight low of 72. Monday is a high of 89 with an overnight low of 74 and a slight chance of showers. And then Tuesday of next week is a high of 89 with a 30% chance of showers and thunderstorms. Moving on to our hurricane weather board, we are currently tracking Tropical Storm Isaias, which is currently moving east-northeast around 8 miles per hour, before making a turn towards the north tomorrow or Friday. We are expecting Isaias to make landfall as a possible Cat 2 hurricane along the Mississippi-Alabama coast late Friday into early Saturday. Due to a deepening shortwave trough over Texas, this is helping push the storm towards the east and prohibiting it from coming towards us. We'll continue to monitor and track Isaias and provide you with all the updates as they become available. On ERCOT's side of things, we have plenty of power.
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4: The community calendar this hour is brought to you by Bay City Gas. They give you up to $500 towards the cost of new or replacement gas appliances. On Thursday at 5, the Sweeney Community Library is having their teen scene, where teens can create their own Halloween garland out of construction paper. Beginning at 6 is the weekly Celebrate Recovery meeting at the Bay City Methodist Church, and a similar event in Edna at 6:30 at the Jackson County Hospital Activity Room. Also at 6, the Bay City Country Club is having their chicken fried steak and bingo night. On Friday at 10:30 is the Bay City Parks and Recreation Walk with Ease event at Latool Park. It's also Friday Night Lights. This week, home games are for the Bay City Black Hats against the Sealy Tigers, the Palatia Sharks against the Sweeney Bulldogs, and the Edna Cowboys against the Columbus Cardinals. Away games are the El Campo Ricebirds against the Columbia Roughnecks in West Columbia, the Wharton Tigers against the Hempstead Bobcats in Hempstead, the Ganado Indians against the Kennedy Lions in Kennedy, the Tidehaven Tigers against the East Bernard Brahmins in East Bernard, and the Van Vleck Leopards against the Brazos Cougars in Brazos. On Saturday at 7 is the Bay City Run Club Weekend Crew Run. At 8:30 is the Open Table Church Breakfast Table in Edna. Beginning at 9, the Friends of the Bay City Library are having their fall book sale. Also at 9, Texas Parks and Wildlife is having a hunter education class in Bay City at the USO building. Starting at 10 is the Bay City Parks and Recreation Fishing 101 event at Riverside Park. At 11, join Quentin Time Bar for their grand opening in Bay City. At 7, enjoy a frightful night of paranormal investigating at the City by the Sea Museum in Palacios. Our thanks again to Bay City Gas for bringing us the community calendar this hour. For the full listing of events, visit radiolinks.info and click on the community calendar link.
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0: Still can't help tapping your toe to that song. What a great movie that was, Saturday Night Fever. There's your title track from the Bee Gees. And I'm Ken Cocker. Hey, welcome aboard. Glad to have you. It's the middle of the day, middle of the week. We're getting over the hump, and we are heading for the weekend here at 92.5 Happy Radio. The usual great music is coming up. We always have that for you, but an example would be Smash Mouth here in a bit, and Wham's coming up as well. Before too long, I'll look at the born-on dates of the lates and greats.
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0: Stevie Nicks wrote that song after the passing of John Lennon and a relative of hers. And it's rather poignant, Edge of 17. By the way, John Lennon would have been celebrating his 86th birthday this coming Friday. 92.5, Happy Radio.
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0: Billy Idol heading for the Rock and Roll Hall of Fame next month. 92.5 Happy Radio. Are you a fan of Dolly Parton? Who wasn't, really? When you think about it, she crossed all genres of music, even in the Rock and Roll Hall of Fame. And she is, there's going to be a special put on by the CMA to honor her. It'll be on October 21st. Ricky Skaggs will be the host of it. It'll be on ABC television, also Disney Plus, and then the next day it'll be streamed on Hulu. And there's going to be a lot of great country stars. In addition to others, Kristen Chenoweth is going to be there. And a lot of people that are just big fans of Dolly Parton are going to be participating. Again, ABC TV. October 21.
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Pat Benatar's 92.5 Happy Radio. And you and I are going back in time to leisure suits and mirrored balls and lots of fun, I will say. 1975, KC and the Sunshine Band.

Fox Savvy Radio, and I'm Ken Cocker. Let's look at those born on dates of the lakes and greats for today. Joy Behar from The View is celebrating 84. A retired Marine Colonel Oliver North is 83. John Mellencamp with a birthday today. He's 75. Vladimir Putin, the president of Russia, he's 74. Mary Badham, she played Scout in To Kill a Mockingbird as a kid, of course. She's 74 now. Simon Cowell from American Idol, 67. And singer Louis Capaldi is celebrating the 30th birthday today. There's your born on dates of the lates and greats. Here comes Bon Jovi on 92.5. 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

0: Turning 75 today, he is John Mellencamp, and he is from a small town called Seymour in Indiana. That song is 41 years old now. It's 92.5 Happy Radio. We're going to take a look in just a little bit at the milestones and memories for this day. Don't go away.
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0: That song was so popular in the early 1980s. It left number one and came back. A total cumulative of 9 weeks at number one, written by Jackie DeShannon and done by Kim Carnes. Betty Davis Eyes on 92.5 Happy Radio. And this Ken Cocker, the good times, great music. Hey, they're rolling on for this Wednesday as we get over the hump, headed for the weekend. Skynyrd is coming up in just a little bit, and Journey as well.
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0: the name of it? I can't think of it. People You Meet on Vacation, that song plays a big part. That's a really a good movie. If you haven't seen it, you should check it out. People You See, People You Meet on Vacation. It's 92.5 Happy Radio. How about Milestones and Memories coming your way in just a little bit? And hey, don't forget Thursday Night Football to begin week number 5 is coming up tomorrow. And that's going to feature the Cowboys at home against Tampa Bay.
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Back in Black, 1980, it's AC/DC. Time for a look at milestones and memories for today. Pillow Talk, starring Doris Day and Rock Hudson, released this day back in 1959. I always liked that movie. JFK and Richard Nixon had their second debate in 1960 on this day. 1963, the Rolling Stones recorded I Want to Be Your Man, a song written by Lennon and McCartney. 1968, the Motion Picture Association of America had adopted its movie rating system. 1971, Academy Award-winning movie The French Connection debuted with Gene Hackman, of course. Cats, what a great musical, opened on Broadway in 1982. It didn't close for 18 years. The great Walter Payton in 1984 passed Jim Brown as the NFL's all-time leading rusher. And in 1996, 30 years ago, Rupert Murdoch launched the Fox News Channel on this day. And there you have it, my friends. A look at the milestones and memories for today. A look at the milestones.

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6: Lawyers for Krista Pike are due in court after she survived a failed execution in Tennessee. Pike, sentenced to death for the murder of Colleen Slemmer, is now conscious and communicating in a basic way in hospital, according to a medical expert advising her legal team. Her attorneys are seeking to challenge the state's attempt to carry out the death penalty. The case has raised serious questions about lethal injection procedures. A hearing is expected to examine what happens next in this unprecedented situation. Odell Beckham Jr. has signed with the Minnesota Vikings practice squad after his release by the New York Giants. The National Football League also canceled a fine on Kyle Juszczyk after reviewing footage and determining he was pretending to drink juice, not beer. In baseball, the San Diego Padres stayed alive in the National League Division Series behind a strong relief outing from pitcher Michael King. SpaceX is reportedly seeking $40 billion to purchase NVIDIA chips, according to a report. The move underscores the surging demand for artificial intelligence computing power across major technology firms. SpaceX pre-market shares stood at $168.28, up 2.12%. Meanwhile, United States futures rose after the Nasdaq hit a new record high. Dow futures gained 281 points, while S&P 500 and Nasdaq 100 futures also posted gains. The national debt now stands at more than $40 trillion as of October 6th.
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0: 40 years ago, 1986, Belinda Carlisle and Mad About You on 92.5 Happy Radio. Time to look inside the brown bag lunch, see what I got lined up for today. And hey, it's an old-fashioned cheeseburger. I love this on an onion roll, little A1 sauce. Got to have a little A1 on there. And cheese today, I asked my wife, because she's kind enough to make it for me, to surprise me. Today it's cheddar, it would appear. And grilled onions, got to have those on there as well. And then a fruit cup to go with it. And what else we got? Peanut butter cookie for dessert. Ice cold. Diet Dr. Pepper is the beverage of choice. Hope your lunch is equally as great. And we got music to munch by from Queen and Tears for Fears coming up.
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0: 101.5 is Happy Radio and Tears for Fears. I'm Ken Cocker, and we're going to head to the 92.5 Happy Radio Weather Center. Maybe we'll get an idea of not only what's going on during the middle of the week, but maybe on toward the weekend as well. After that, great music coming up from Earth, Wind, and Fire and the Bengals. Stay with us.
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4: It's Allison here with a look at your 12:30 weather report. It's currently 89 in Edna, 88 in El Campo, 87 in Wharton, 88 in Bay City, and 87 in Palacios. Today's high is 92 with an overnight low of 71. Tomorrow, Thursday, is a high of 92 with an overnight low of 70. Friday is a high of 90 with an overnight low of 69 and a slight chance of showers. Saturday is a high of 90 with an overnight low of 68. Sunday is a high of 89 with an overnight low of 72. Monday is a high of 89 with an overnight low of 74 and a slight chance of showers. And then Tuesday of next week is a high of 89 with a 30% chance of showers and thunderstorms. Moving on to our hurricane weather board, we are currently tracking Tropical Storm Isaias, which is currently moving east-northeast around 8 miles per hour, before making a turn towards the north tomorrow or Friday. We are expecting Isaias to make landfall as a possible Cat 2 hurricane along the Mississippi-Alabama coast late Friday into early Saturday. And due to a deepening shortwave trough over Texas, this is helping push the storm towards the east and prohibiting it from coming towards us. We'll continue to monitor and track Isaias and provide you with all the updates as they become available. On ERCOT side of things, we have plenty of power.
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0: 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Middle of the day, middle of the week. Let's take a look at the music headlines. Elvis Costello's debut album has been re-released. My Aim is True. It's a 5-CD box set available now. Aerosmith teasing possible live shows October 29, November 1st. They're supposed to be retired, but evidently not. Nickelback has a new single out, Make Me Love You. And David Bowie's estate has announced Bowie 80, which is a celebration of what would have been his 80th birthday in January. Going to include special events, exhibitions, merchandise, performances, and fan experiences. And there's a look at the music headlines today. This is Happy Radio.
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That's from the soundtrack of Caddyshack, and this is from the soundtrack of Risky Business. 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

0: Boy, you couldn't run and hide from that song back in the 80s. Eddie Grant, Electric Avenue on 92.5 Happy Radio. This is Ken Cocker. Middle of the day, middle of the week. Hope things are going well for you. A lot of great music still to come in the near term. You say, well, Ken, I like you, but I'm not going to take your word for it. Tell me what you got coming up. How about Steve Perry and Bruce Springsteen right around the corner?
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0: life of No Doubt for that Bruce Springsteen. He turned in September 77. It's 92.5 Happy Radio. Looking forward to week number 5 in the NFL season. It begins in Dallas with the Cowboys up against Tampa Bay on Thursday Night Football. 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

0: From Yum 1984, it's Panama. Don't forget the Sweeney Library teen scene happening tomorrow, Thursday at 5 o'clock at the Sweeney Community Library. This month, in a timely fashion, learn to make Halloween garland out of construction paper. All materials are provided is for kids age 12 to 18.
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Love You. That's Love Song, 1989. It's The Cure. And I'm Ken Cocker here on what I hope is your favorite radio station. We're talking about 92.5 Happy Radio. While we had the opportunity, I thought, hey, let's take a look at music headlines and kind of find out if there's anything that, piques your interest about a particular artist or group. I'm going to start with the first album by Elvis Costello, My Aim Is True. That was, it's been re-released in an expanded version, 5-CD box set. Aerosmith is talking about possibly doing live shows at the Hollywood Bowl on October 29th and November 1. We'll see if that happens, if it comes to fruition. They're supposedly retired. Nickelback has released a new single, Make Me Love You. It's ahead of their October 30th album, Everything Under the Sun. And there you have it, my friends, a look at this music headlines for today on 92.5 Happy Radio. How about Bon Jovi? They've already announced they're going to tour again in 2027.

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0: single, sung by Lindsey Buckingham from Rumors, which turns 50 years old in February. Fleetwood Mac, You Can Go Your Own Way is on 92.5 Happy Radio. This is Ken Cocker. Hey, the good times, the great music rolling on for this midday. In just a little bit, we're going to play you some Elton John. We also got Madonna coming right up. She won 7 awards at the VMAs the other day.
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0: November on the, I believe it's the 14th, if I'm not mistaken. Billy Idol, 92.5 Happy Radio. Don't forget the Friends of the Bay City Library Fall Book Sale coming up on Saturday at 9 o'clock at the Bay City Public Library. 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There's going to be a FOL member presale. That'll be on Friday from 4 to 5 o'clock. And this is 92.5 Happy Radio. We'll take a look at Born on Dates of the Lates and Greats coming up.
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0: 1983, 92.5, Happy Radio, and Ken Cocker. Let's look at the born on dates of the lights and greats. Joy Behar from The View, she's 84. Retired Marine Colonel Oliver North is 83. John Mellencamp, 75 years old. 75, John Mellencamp is. Vladimir Putin, 74. Mary Badham, she played Scout in To Kill a Mockingbird as a kid, obviously. She's 74. Simon Cowell from American Idol, 67. And Louis Capaldi, a fine singer, is 30. There's your born on dates of the lates and greats.
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Whitney Houston, what a voice, on 92.5. It's Happy Radio, and I'm Ken Cocker doing the cruise. 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
5: A United States judge has ordered Tennessee authorities to preserve all evidence in the failed execution of Krista Pike. Pike, sentenced to death for the murder of Colleen Slemmer, remains in hospital after two lethal injections failed. Her lawyers say she is awake and communicating in a basic way. A medical expert advising her legal team described her condition as unprecedented. The judge's order aims to protect evidence as questions grow over how Pike survived the attempt and what will happen next in her case. Odell Beckham Jr. has signed with the Minnesota Vikings practice squad after his release by the New York Giants. The National Football League also canceled a fine on Kyle Juszczyk after reviewing footage and determining he was pretending to drink juice, not beer. In baseball, the San Diego Padres stayed alive in the National League Division Series behind a strong relief outing from pitcher Michael King. SpaceX is reportedly seeking $40 billion to purchase NVIDIA chips, according to a report. The move signals the aerospace company's deepening push into artificial intelligence and advanced computing. Pre-market trading showed SpaceX shares up more than 2%. The news comes as Wall Street futures rose, with the Nasdaq hitting a new record high. Futures for the Dow Jones, S&P 500, and Nasdaq 100 all climbed. Crude oil traded near $90 a barrel. The report underscores the surging demand for AI infrastructure across major technology and industrial firms.
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0: great song that is by the Bee Gees, Jive Talkin', from the album Main Course in 1975 that came out. The other singles on there, Nights on Broadway and Fanny Be Tender with My Love, my favorite album, I think it is, by the Bee Gees. 92.5 Happy Radio. This is Ken Cocker. We'll get a gander at local news. 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
6: 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I'm J.P. Bazette with your afternoon local news update. Wharton County residents are still pushing back as Amazon builds a 3,000-acre data center campus near Bowling, about an hour south of Houston. Amazon says its 13 buildings will not use groundwater for cooling, and that drinking quality water use will be about 16,000 gallons a day, equal to about 54 households. But the complex would still need millions of gallons of surface water, and Amazon's permits let it pull millions of gallons from local wells. Governor Greg Abbott has ordered Texas regulators to halt data center permits until audits are finished. And a Wharton native is coming home to sing as the 19th annual Monterey Square Wine and Arts Fair takes over downtown Wharton next Saturday. Folk singer Renee Swaste, now living in Austin, performs on stage alongside Russell Mays and the Elevators. The tasting trail starts at 4 p.m. at West Katy and North Houston Streets, with 17 sipping stations serving wines from 5 Texas wineries, including newcomer Blue Duck Winery. Tickets start at $35 for 10 tastings, and buying in advance at the Wharton County Chamber of Commerce or online saves you $10. For the Bay and Beyond Broadcasting Network, I'm JP. Our thanks again to Ward Real Estate for bringing you the local news this hour.
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102.5 Happy Radio, the Go-Go's. And this next song, I always think of Julia Roberts in Pretty Woman because this song was playing on her headphones in the bubble bath when Richard Gere walked in. It's Kiss and Prince.

0: What a beautiful song from Journey from 1981 and Open Arms, 92.5 Happy Radio. This is Ken Cocker. Middle of the day, middle of the week, getting you over the hump and heading for the weekend. Time for Milestones and Memories. Pillow Talk, released this day in 1959. Great movie with Doris Day and Rock Hudson. 1960, JFK and Richard Nixon had their second debate. Rolling Stones recorded a song called I Want to Be Your Man, written by Lennon McCartney on this day in 1963. Motion Picture Association of America adopted its movie rating system in 1968. The French Connection debuted. 1971, Academy Award winning movie with Gene Hackman. 1982, the musical Cats opened on Broadway. Didn't close for 18 years. And in 1996, Rupert Murdoch launched the Fox News Channel on this day. That's 30 years ago. And there's your milestones and memories for today.
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0: Black Rose, 92.5 Savvy Radio. Don't forget about the Bay City VFW Bingo every Sunday at 5 o'clock in the afternoon at the Post at Highway 60 North in Bay City. Now, they have excellent food there. The kitchen is fantastic. The bingo payouts at least $3,600 every Sunday. 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
3: 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They give you up to $500 towards the cost of new or replacement gas appliances. On Thursday at 5, the Sweeney Community Library is having their teen scene, where teens can create their own Halloween garland out of construction paper. Beginning at 6 is the weekly Celebrate Recovery meeting at the Bay City Methodist Church, and a similar event in Edna at 6:30 at the Jackson County Hospital Activity Room. Also at 6, the Bay City Country Club is having their chicken fried steak and bingo night. On Friday at 10:30 is the Bay City Parks and Recreation Walk with Ease event at Latool Park. It's also Friday Night Lights. This week, home games are for the Bay City Black Hats against the Sealy Tigers, the Palatia Sharks against the Sweeney Bulldogs, and the Edna Cowboys against the Columbus Cardinals. Away games are the El Campo Ricebirds against the Columbia Roughnecks in West Columbia, the Wharton Tigers against the Hempstead Bobcats in Hempstead, the Ganado Indians against the Kennedy Lions in Kennedy, the Tidehaven Tigers against the East Bernard Brahmins in East Bernard, and the Van Vleck Leopards against the Brazos Cougars in Brazos. On Saturday at 7 is the Bay City Run Club Weekend Crew Run. At 8:30 is the Open Table Church Breakfast Table in Edna. 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Also at 9, Texas Parks and Wildlife is having a hunter education class in Bay City at the USO building. Starting at 10 is the Bay City Parks and Recreation Fishing 101 event at Riverside Park. At 11, join Quentin Time Bar for their grand opening in Bay City. At 7, enjoy a frightful night of paranormal investigating at the City by the Sea Museum in Palacios. Our thanks again to Bay City Gas for bringing us the community calendar this hour. For the full listing of events, visit radiolinks.info and click on the community calendar link.
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5: Canada has suspended its plans to expand assisted dying to people whose sole condition is mental illness. The measure had been due to take effect in March 2027, but it has now been paused indefinitely. The decision delays a significant change to the country's assisted dying laws, which currently allow the practice for people with serious physical conditions. Officials say, more time is needed to examine the complex issues involved before any expansion can safely proceed. El ranking FIFA sitúa a Portugal en el quinto puesto pese a la ausencia de Cristiano Ronaldo. En otros titulares, el Real Madrid confirma que Kylian Mbappé entrena con el grupo, mientras Dani Carvajal ve caído su fichaje por el Getafe. Luka Modric sueña con volver al Madrid y elogia a José Mourinho. Se retira Pedro, ex figura de Barcelona y España. Los Vikings darán oportunidad a Odell Beckham Jr. Y Michael Arteta renueva con él. Arsenal has to 2030. Walmart is expanding its drone delivery service to 2 major United States cities, widening the retailer's push to speed up home deliveries. The move comes as Walmart continues to invest in automated fulfillment technology. Separately, SpaceX is reportedly seeking $40 billion to purchase NVIDIA chips, according to reports. United States stock futures rose after the Nasdaq hit a new record high. Crude oil traded near $90 a barrel, while Bitcoin stood at $83,000.

0: Well, the week seems to be flying by. Here we are up over the hump and towards another weekend. And tomorrow night, something really special going on for teens ages 12 to 18. It gets underway at 5 o'clock at the Sweeney Library. It is learning how to make Halloween garland out of construction paper. All the materials are going to be provided. So grab your friends and show up at the Sweeney Library shortly before 5 o'clock. Oh, that's tomorrow night.
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2: 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Good afternoon, I'm JP Bazette with your local news update. Old tires could be recycled into playground mulch through El Campo's fall sweep cleanup this Saturday, October 10th. Residents can bring up to 10 standard tires or two oversized tires per address to Willie Bell Park, 102 West 2nd from 9 a.m. to noon. Bring proof of residency like a water bill. Brush, furniture, and household items are accepted, but no electronics, batteries, chemicals, pesticides, or paint. Seniors and disabled residents can sign up for home pickup. And 37 Bay City children now have a new bed to call their own thanks to Ashley Furniture's Home to Dream program. The store gave out complete twin bed sets with a mattress, frame, sheets, pillow, and comforter at First Presbyterian Church on September 26. The giveaway marked the Bay City store's second anniversary. Owner Paige Strife says a good night's sleep leads to better health and better grades. The program has given about 1,200 beds to area kids, and families can nominate a child at ahopetodream.com. From the Bay and Beyond Newsroom, I'm JP. Our thanks again to Ward Real Estate for bringing you the local news this hour.
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Did you see on social media, Michael McDonald of the Doobie Brothers just met his son who was adopted out years ago? The adopted son could not believe that his father is Michael McDonald of the Doobie Brothers. What a great story. Here's Billy Idol on Happy Radio 92.5.

0: Happy Radio 92.5. It might be about that time to head upstairs to the Weather Center. Let's get them mic'd up and we'll find out what's going to happen with your weather forecast for the rest of the week.
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2: It's Allison here with a look at your 4:30 weather report. It's currently 92 in Edna, 91 in El Campo and Wharton, 92 in Bay City, and 89 in Palacios. Tonight's low is 72 degrees. Tomorrow Thursday is a high of 93 with an overnight low of 70. Friday is a high of 90 with an overnight low of 66. And a 30% chance of showers, mainly after 1 p.m. Saturday is a high of 91 with an overnight low of 69. Sunday is a high of 89 with an overnight low of 72. Monday is a high of 89 with an overnight low of 75. Tuesday is a high of 91 with an overnight low of 75. And Wednesday is a high of 90. Monday through Wednesday of next week, we do have some slight chances of showers. Moving on to our hurricane weather board, we are still tracking Tropical Storm Isaias, which is still moving east-northeast around 8 miles per hour before turning north tomorrow or Friday. We are expecting Isaias to make landfall as a possible Cat 2 or 3 hurricane along the Mississippi-Alabama coast late Friday into early Saturday. Isaias is quickly strengthening and we could see it become a hurricane by tomorrow. Isaias is not expected to suddenly turn toward Texas, but we'll continue to monitor this storm and provide you with all the updates as they become available. On ERCOT's side of things, we have plenty of power.
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0: New movies this week at Shulman's Movie Bowl Grill: The Western Angel and The Batman, starring Zachary Levi and Tommy Lee Jones. 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
5: 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On Thursday at 5, the Sweeney Community Library is having their teen scene, where teens can create their own Halloween garland out of construction paper. Beginning at 6 is the weekly Celebrate Recovery meeting at the Bay City Methodist Church, and a similar event in Edna at 6:30 at the Jackson County Hospital Activity Room. Also at 6, the Bay City Country Club is having their chicken fried steak and bingo night. On Friday at 10:30 is the Bay City Parks and Recreation Walk with Ease event at LaTool Park. It's also Friday Night Lights. This week, home games are for the Bay City Black Hats against the Sealy Tigers, the Palatia Sharks against the Sweeney Bulldogs, and the Edna Cowboys against the Columbus Cardinals. Away games are the El Campo Ricebirds against the Columbia Roughnecks in West Columbia, the Wharton Tigers against the Hempstead Bobcats in Hempstead, the Ganado Indians against the Kennedy Lions in Kennedy, the Tidehaven Tigers against the East Bernard Brahmins in East Bernard, and the Van Vleck Leopards against the Brazos Cougars in Brazos. On Saturday at 7 is the Bay City Run Club Weekend Crew Run. At 8:30 is the Open Table Church Breakfast Table in Edna. Beginning at 9, the Friends of the Bay City Library are having their fall book sale. Also at 9, Texas Parks and Wildlife is having a hunter education class in Bay City at the USO building. Starting at 10 is the Bay City Parks and Recreation Fishing 101 event at Riverside Park. At 11, join Quentin Time Bar for their grand opening in Bay City. 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Our thanks again to Bay City Gas for bringing us the community calendar this hour. For the full listing of events, visit radiolinks.info and click on the community calendar link.
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It's Happy Radio 92.5 with another long set of happy favorites to get you to where you need to be. Billy Joel's coming up. Also, Killer Queen from Queen. Right now, turn it up to 11. It's Duran Duran.

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6: A United States death row inmate is angry and confused after surviving a failed execution, her lawyer says. Krista Pike, who murdered Colleen Slemmer in 1995, regained consciousness in hospital in Tennessee and is said to be speaking in a basic way. Her legal team says she faces a long road to recovery following the botched, lethal injection. Questions now remain over whether the state of Tennessee will attempt to carry out the execution again. Disney has secured the rights to the UEFA Women's Champions League in Europe for the next 5 years, with the competition to be streamed entirely on Disney+. The platform will also become the home of La Liga's primetime weekend matches in the United Kingdom and Ireland under a new 3-year deal. Exclusively showing the division's Saturday night kickoffs, Walmart is expanding its drone delivery service to 2 major United States cities. The retail giant announced the move as it continues to invest in faster, automated ways to get online orders to customers' doors. The expansion follows the company's recent rollout of drone operations in other markets. Walmart has not yet confirmed which 2 cities will receive the service first, but the announcement signals growing competition among major retailers to shorten delivery times.

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2: 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Shaka

0: Would you like to be a part of the Crafty Crew? 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You do have to be 18 years of age or older to attend.
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2: 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For all your real estate needs, buying, selling, renting, or investing, visit or call Ward Real Estate today. Good afternoon, I'm J.P. Bazette with your local news update. Old tires could be recycled into playground mulch through El Campo's fall sweep cleanup this Saturday, October 10th. Residents can bring up to 10 standard tires or 2 oversized tires per address to Willie Bell Park, 102 West 2nd from 9 a.m. to noon. Bring proof of residency like a water bill. Brush, furniture, and household items are accepted, but no electronics, batteries, chemicals, pesticides, or paint. Seniors and disabled residents can sign up for home pickup. And 37 Bay City children now have a new bed to call their own thanks to Ashley Furniture's Home to Dream program. The store gave out complete twin bed sets with a mattress, frames, sheets, pillow, and comforter at First Presbyterian Church on September 26. The giveaway marked the Bay City store's second anniversary. Owner Paige Strife says a good night's sleep leads to better health and better grades. The program has given about 1,200 beds to area kids, and families can nominate a child at ahopetodream.com. From the Bay and Beyond Newsroom, I'm JP. Our thanks again to Ward Real Estate for bringing you the local news this hour.

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0: It's Happy Radio 92.5. Amy here, hanging out with you, and going to get you to where you need to be for sure. Anyway, if you're out there on the roads, be careful. Time to check in with our weather forecast and find out what's going to happen weather-wise for the rest of the week. Give me a minute. We'll get them situated, and we'll head upstairs to the Weather Center.
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3: It's Allison here with a look at your 5:30 weather report. It's currently 90 in Edna, 89 in Ocampo and Wharton, 90 in Bay City, and 87 in Palacios. Tonight's low is 72 degrees. Tomorrow, Thursday, is a high of 93 with an overnight low of 70. Friday is a high of 90 with an overnight low of 66 and a 30% chance of showers, mainly after 1 p.m. Saturday is a high of 91 with an overnight low of 69. Sunday is a high of 89 with an overnight low of 72. Monday is a high of 89 with an overnight low of 75. Tuesday is a high of 91 with an overnight low of 75. Wednesday is a high of 90. Now, Monday through Wednesday of next week, we are expecting a few chances of showers. Moving on to our hurricane weather board, we are still tracking Tropical Storm Isaias, which is still moving east-northeast around 8 miles per hour, before turning north tomorrow or Friday. We are expecting Isaias to make landfall as a possible Cat 2 or 3 hurricane along the Mississippi-Alabama coast late Friday into early Saturday. Isaias is quickly strengthening and we could see it become a hurricane sometime tomorrow morning. Isaias is not expected to suddenly turn towards Texas, but we'll continue to monitor this storm and provide you with all the updates as they become available. On ERCOT side of things, we have plenty of power.
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You're on Happy Radio 92.5. I hope you're having a great week. We are midweek and we are steps away from Halloween, right? I mean, there's all kinds of things going on. Woohoo, spooky. Anyway, make sure to stick around with me. I've got another long set of happy favorites coming up. I'm going to kick you off with the Pretenders next.

0: 5:30 is the Bay City Parks and Recreation Walk with Ease event at Latoule Park. It's also Friday Night Lights. This week, home games are for the Bay City Black Hats against the Sealy Tigers, the Palatia Sharks against the Sweeney Bulldogs, and the Edna Cowboys against the Columbus Cardinals. Away games are the El Campo Ricebirds against the Columbia Roughnecks in West Columbia, the Wharton Tigers against the Hempstead Bobcats in Hempstead, the Ganado Indians against the Kennedy Lions in Kennedy, the Tidehaven Tigers against the East Bernard Brahmins in East Bernard, and the Van Vleck Leopards against the Brazos Cougars in Brazos. On Saturday at 7 is the Bay City Run Club Weekend Crew Run. At 8:30 is the Open Table Church Breakfast Table in Edna. 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At 11, join Quentin Time Bar for their grand opening in Bay City. At 7, enjoy a frightful night of paranormal investigating at the City by the Sea Museum in Palacios. Our thanks again to Bay City Gas for bringing us the community calendar this hour. For the full listing of events, visit radiolinks.info and click on the community calendar link.
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7: A United States death row inmate is angry and confused after surviving a failed execution, her lawyer says. Krista Pike, who murdered Colleen Slemmer in 1995, regained consciousness in hospital in Tennessee and is said to be speaking in a basic way. Her legal team says she faces a long road to recovery following the botched lethal injection. Questions now remain over whether the state of Tennessee will attempt to carry out the execution again. Disney has secured the rights to the UEFA Women's Champions League in Europe for the next 5 years, with the competition to be streamed entirely on Disney+. The platform will also become the home of La Liga's primetime weekend matches in the United Kingdom and Ireland under a new 3-year deal. Exclusively showing the division's Saturday night kickoffs, Walmart is expanding its drone delivery service to 2 major United States cities. The retail giant announced the move as it continues to invest in faster, automated ways to get online orders to customers' doors. The expansion follows the company's recent rollout of drone operations in other markets. Walmart has not yet confirmed which 2 cities will receive the service first, but the announcement signals growing competition among major retailers to shorten delivery times.

Great classic from the Eagles. You can't hide those lion eyes. Happy Radio 92.5. I am Craig. I hope you've had a great Wednesday. Yeah, we're halfway through the weekend. That feels good. JP's got a look at local news coming up in a few minutes. Right now, Aha with Take On Me.

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6: 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Old tires can be recycled into playground mulch through El Campo's fall sweep cleanup this Saturday, October 10th. Residents can bring up to 10 standard tires or 2 oversized tires per address to Willie Bell Park, 102 West 2nd from 9 a.m. to noon. Bring proof of residency like a water bill. Brush, furniture, and household items are accepted, but no electronics, batteries, chemicals, pesticides, or paint. Seniors and disabled residents can sign up for home pickup. And 37 Bay City children now have a new bed to call their own thanks to Ashley Furniture's Home to Dream program. The store gave out complete twin bed sets with a mattress, frames, sheets, pillow, and comforter at First Presbyterian Church on September 26th. The giveaway marked the Bay City store's second anniversary. Owner Paige Strife says a good night's sleep leads to better health and better grades. The program has given about 1,200 beds to area kids, and families can nominate a child at ahopetodream.com. From the Bay and Beyond Newsroom, I'm JP. Our thanks again to Ward Real Estate for bringing you the local news this hour.
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5: 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They give you up to $500 towards the cost of new or replacement gas appliances. On Thursday at 5, the Sweeney Community Library is having their teen scene, where teens can create their own Halloween garland out of construction paper. Beginning at 6 is the weekly Celebrate Recovery meeting at the Bay City Methodist Church, and a similar event in Edna at 6:30 at the Jackson County Hospital Activity Room. Also at 6, the Bay City Country Club is having their chicken fried steak and bingo night. On Friday at 10:30 is the Bay City Parks and Recreation Walk with Ease event at Latoule Park. It's also Friday Night Lights. This week, home games are for the Bay City Black Hats against the Sealy Tigers, the Palatia Sharks against the Sweeney Bulldogs, and the Edna Cowboys against the Columbus Cardinals. Away games are the El Campo Ricebirds against the Columbia Roughnecks in West Columbia, the Wharton Tigers against the Hempstead Bobcats in Hempstead, the Ganado Indians against the Kennedy Lions in Kennedy, the Tidehaven Tigers against the East Bernard Brahmins in East Bernard, and the Van Vleck Leopards against the Brazos Cougars in Brazos. On Saturday at 7 is the Bay City Run Club Weekend Crew Run. At 8:30 is the Open Table Church Breakfast Table in Edna. 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At 11, join Quentin Time Bar for their grand opening in Bay City. 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